Good evening, everyone. How are you guys doing? It's been 3 years since our last class. Are you ready to work out with me? Repeat.

those hips, shake it, shake it, shake it, shake it. 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Move those hips, move those hips, move those hips, move those hips. Now shake it, shake it, shake it. Good. Let's get busy. Now pump it out, pump it out, pump it out, pump it out. Other side, other side. Let's go. Pump it out, pump it out, pump it out, pump it out. Damn, you're so good. Let's get busy. Good work, everyone. Now you're ready.